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2: The Nigerian Meteorological Agency, NIMET, and the Federal Ministry of Environment have predicted flooding in many communities across the 20 LGAs of Bauchi State in the coming days. 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
3: The executive chairman, Bakuru Local Government Area, Ambassador Dr. Pastor Zakaluka Magaji JP, extend his heartfelt appreciation to the wonderful people of Bakuru for their trust and mandate given to him. The chairman wished to thank Governor Dr. Bala Abdulkadir Muhammad CON, the electorate, for their votes, prayers, support, and belief in a better Bakuru. To all community leaders, youth, women, elders, friends, and supporters, this victory belongs to us all. The chairman also pledged to serve with humility, integrity, and dedication, and to work for peace, unity, and development across Bakuru local government area. This is our victory. Together, we will move Bakuru forward. Once again, thank you, Bakuru people.

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1: Here are the state news for the main items. Governor Bala Muhammad reaffirms commitment to support initiatives aimed at strengthening workers' capacity and improving service delivery. Bauchi State Office of the National Identity Management Commission commences engagement with the State Assembly on the federal government's new national ID card scheme. Bauchi Radio Corporation charges journalists to be objective, upright, and committed to their responsibilities. 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Now the news in full will be presented by Adamu Dodom. Governor Bala Muhammad of Bauchi State has reaffirmed his administration's commitment to support initiatives aimed at strengthening workers' capacity and improving service delivery. The governor gave the assurance while declaring open a 3-day training program for young workers organized by the National Secretariat of Nigerian Union of Local Government Employees in Bauchi. Governor Bala Muhammad urged the participants to pay close attention and make maximum use of the knowledge and skills acquired during the training. The governor, who was represented by the chairman, Local Government Service Commission, Alhaji Muhammad Abubakar Wabi, said continuous capacity development will enhance professionalism and improve effective service delivery. He stressed that well-trained personnel will critically strengthen local government administration industry. Also speaking, the President General of NULGI, Comrade Aliu Haruna Tankara, represented by the Deputy President General, Comrade Rafus Babalola Adini, said the training program will prepare young workers to effectively handle future leadership responsibilities and imagine the challenges in local government administration. He urged the participants to be committed and dedicated to their duties, noting that professionalism, continuous learning and preparedness were essential for effective performance. Earlier in his welcome address, Bauchi State Chairman of the NULGI, Comrade Muhammad Yunusa, said the training was designed to equip young workers with leadership, teamwork, and administrative skills required to prepare them for future positions in local government service. In his remark, the National Young Workers Leader, Comrade Safian Abdullahi Ew, called for greater attention to the welfare, development, and empowerment of young workers. Bauchi State Office of National Identity Management Commission has commenced engagement with the Bauchi State House of Assembly as part of preparation for the pilot phase of the federal government's new national ID card scheme. To this end, a delegation of the commission has visited the assembly to formally communicate a request for the personal particulars of the speaker and other serving members. Of the, in a letter addressed to the speaker of the house, Abubakar Y. Suleiman, and signed by the Bauchi State NIMSI coordinator Muhammad Idris. According to the commission, the pilot exercise is being conducted ahead of the nationwide rollout of the new national ID card in line with the federal government's Renew Hope agenda. NIMSI explained that the initiative directed by the President through Director General of the Commission is aimed at commencing the production and activation of the General Multipurpose Card with selected public officials at the federal, state, and local government levels participating in the pilot scheme. The Commission said the exercise will provide an opportunity to validate operational process, identify potential challenges, and ensure a seamless nationwide development of the national ID card scheme. NIMSI also requested the speaker to designate a local focal officer to liaise directly with its Bauchi office on the submission of the required information. Receiving the delegation on behalf of the clerk of the house, Barista Hawa Abubakar, the deputy clerk, Madam Musa Irima, assured the commission of the assembly's cooperation and commitment to the successful implementation of the pilot exercise. Bauchi State Civil Service Commission has approved promotion of procurement officers in the state civil service as part of effort to motivate personnel and embrace professionalism in public service. The commission also adopted the minutes of its previous meetings, paving way for the implementation of decision reached during the plenary session. The promotion of procurement officers is expected to boost their morale, encourage efficiency, and strengthen the procurement system in ministries, departments, and agencies in the state. The Commission reaffirmed its commitment to ensure that promotions and other personal matters were handled in accordance with established rules and regulations governing the civil service. The Civil Service Commission further urged civil servants to be dedicated, transparent, and committed to their responsibilities for effective service delivery. The chairman of the commission, Dr. Ibrahim Alhaji Muhammad, who presided over the meeting, congratulated the successful candidates. Those promoted were 18 officers elevated to principal executive officers and 1 and 2, as well as senior executive officers, procurement, and 1 principal executive officer account on grade level 9, 10, and 12. The commission, however, deferred the promotion of 1 officer pending the clarification of the candidate's recommendation and other prerequisites. Avoid politics of bitterness, preserve the legacy of Bauchi State as one united family. This news broadcast comes to you from 94.6 FM Bauchi. This news is also streaming live on BRC Bauchi mobile app, TuneIn, Radio Gallery, Radio Garden and Matuna Radio apps. You can also download BRC Bauchi mobile app on Play Store or App Store, or visit our website on www.brcradiobauchi.org and other social media handles. The Managing Director of Bauchi Radio Corporation, Alhaji Umar Muhammad Shiraz, employed journalists to remain objective, upright, and committed to their responsibilities. Alhaji Umar Shiraz, who made the call during the monthly quality control meeting held at the station premises, charge journalists to uphold rules of defamation in their reportage. He called on them to always ensure objectivity and decency, seeing the professional and ethical conduct encourage balance for the best interest of listenership and the station's integrity. In his contribution, the special guest at the occasion, Professor Adamu Muhammad Hamid, described radio as a custodian of language, urge presenters to always sound natural in their presentation. Professor Adam Muhammad Hamid appealed to journalists to embrace the use of contemporary technologies such as AI to improve their quality service. In his vote of thanks, Director News and Current Affairs Bauchi Radio Corporation, Abdul Hadi Musa Kobi, commended the state governor for his support to the station and urged members of staff to remain the virtue of unity so as to achieve the set objective of the station. The chairman of Ogoro Local Government Area, Pastor Zaka Luka Magadi, has expressed satisfaction with the pace and quality of ongoing rural development projects being executed by the Bauchi State Government. Pastor Zaka Magadi stated this during an inspection visit on the ongoing construction of the district head palace of Baram, Tadnum, and Room. The chairman commended Governor Bala Muhammad for his timely intervention and described his administrative achievements in rural development as remarkable, noting that the project will have a significant impact on communities across rural local government area. According to him, the construction of modern district head palace in Bataki, Ogoro, Lusa, and Oi will help restore the lost glory of communities and their surrounding villages. In his vote of thanks, the district head of Tadnum and Ginzum, Alhaji Ahmad Mani, appreciated Governor Bala Muhammad for fulfilling his promise and actualizing the creation of district and village head. Alhaji Mani pledged the continued support of traditional institutions and is subject to the present administration in the state. The chairman of Ogoro Local Government Council, Pastor Zaka Luka Magadi, has commended Bauchi State Government and the Northeast Development Commission, NEDC, on ongoing construction of Baram Bridge. Pastor Magadi made the remark during the ceremony for the construction of the bridge. He described the project as a significant intervention and a long-awaited demand for the people of the community. The chairman expressed appreciation to the state government and the commission for responding to the yearnings of the people by providing the much-needed infrastructure, noting that the bridge will enhance connectivity, ease transportation, and facilitate the movement of people and agricultural produce. He said the project will contribute significantly to the socio-economic development of the community and the neighboring communities. He also assured that the council will continue to support initiatives aimed at improving the living condition of the people at the grassroots. Briefing the chairman, the site engineer, Engineer Abubakar Haya, explained that the project has entered the second phase of the technical work and assured that technical activities are being carried out in line with the required engineering standard and specifications. Speaking earlier, the district head of Baranta Nung and Genzum, Alhaji Ahmad Mani, appreciated Governor Bala Muhammad for granting approval for the construction of the bridge. Alhaji Mani said the project has transformed the community from darkness to light, describing it as a long-awaited intervention that will bring tremendous relief and improve movement and economic activities for the people of the area. He urged the people and the surrounding communities to continue to support Governor Bala Muhammad and the Allied People's Movement, APM, during the 2027 general election. And now to end the news, here are the main points once again. Governor Bala Muhammad reaffirms commitment to support initiatives aimed at strengthening workers' capacity and improving service delivery. Bauchi State Office of the National Identity Management Commission commences engagement with the State Assembly on the federal government's new national ID card scheme. And finally, Bauchi Radio Corporation charges journalists to be objective, upright, and committed to their responsibilities. That's the end of the news.
0: 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This is PRC 294.6.

The Nigerian Meteorological Agency, NIMET, and the Federal Ministry of Environment have predicted flooding in many communities across the 20 LGAs of Bauchi State in the coming days. Floods destroy farms, homes, schools, hospitals, and other critical facilities. It spreads diseases and wipes out sources of livelihood. 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Stop building along waterways. Stop farming along riverbanks and roadsides. And stop the indiscriminate felling of trees. These actions worsen flooding and put lives and property at risk. This message is from the Ministry of Housing and Environment under the leadership of the Honorable Commissioner Lalami Ahmed Kawule. Stay safe. 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

0: off to steals from soups to sauce. 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

0: Good day, dear listeners, and welcome to another exciting edition of our environmental program, You and the Environment, on BRC 94.6 FM, Bauchi. I am your host, Nikki Boniface, and it's a pleasure to have you join us today. Have you ever wondered where rain comes from? Why does it sometimes fall heavily and cause flooding, while at other times it falls gently, bringing relief after a hot day? Why is rain so important to our lives and our environment? Rain is much more than water falling from the sky. It is one of nature's greatest gifts to humanity. Rain provides the water we drink, supports agriculture by nourishing crops, replenishes rivers and lakes, cools the environment after periods of intense heat, and sustains all forms of life, including plants, animals, and human beings. However, like many natural phenomena, rain also has its challenges. Excessive rainfall can result in flooding, soil erosion, damage to roads and homes, the destruction of farmlands, and the spread of waterborne diseases. In many communities, these challenges become more severe because of human activities, such as blocking drainage channels, improper waste disposal, and cutting down trees. In today's program, we will explore what rain is, how it is formed, its importance to our daily lives, the environmental challenges associated with the heavy rainfall, and the role each of us can play in protecting our environment during the rainy season. Stay with us as we learn together about one of nature's most valuable lessons. Let's go around the city of Bauchi to sample out opinions of people about their understanding of rain.
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0: Those were sampled opinions of people's opinion about their understanding of rain. Now, what is rain? Rain is a form of precipitation. It occurs when tiny droplets of water in clouds becomes too heavy to remain suspended in the atmosphere. These droplets then fall to the Earth's surface under the force of gravity. Rain is an essential part of Earth's water circle, which continually moves water between the ocean, the atmosphere, and the land. How is rain formed? The formation of rain follows a simple natural process known as a water circle. First, the sun heats water in oceans, rivers, lakes, and other water bodies. This water evaporates into the atmosphere as water vapor. As the vapor rises, it cools and condenses into tiny droplets, forming clouds. When these droplets combine and become too heavy, gravity pulls them down as rain. This continuous circle supplies fresh water to the earth and supports life across the planet. The importance of rain. Rain plays an important role in our environment and our everyday lives. It provides fresh water for drinking and domestic use. It supports agriculture by supplying water needed for crops and livestock. Rain replenishes rivers, streams, dams, and underground water sources. It cools the atmosphere and reduces extreme temperatures. Rain also supports forests, wildlife, and biodiversity by providing moisture necessary for healthy ecosystems. Without rain, food production would decline, water shortages would increase, and many forms of life would struggle to survive. To help us understand this topic better, we spoke to an environmental expert, Malam Inua Usman, Executive Director of Foundation Advancing Conservation of Indigenous Species, FACIS, an expert in One Health Planetary Health Expert.
4: Many people simply see rain as water falling from the sky. Can you briefly explain what rain is and why is it important?
5: Rain is water that falls from the clouds to the ground in drops. That's a simple definition of rain. Rain happens in actually three way or three pattern or in a kind of phenomenal way. The first one is evaporation. I won't say evaporation. It's actually when sun hits water from rivers that we have and the lakes, you know, and oceans where there are oceans. That turns into visible water vapor that, you know, rises to the sky. Now, the second phase of it is what we call condensation. And condensation is actually referring to that cold air that is in the sky. That vapor cools and forms tiny droplets around dust, because in the sky we also have dust, and it's also equally very important when it comes to rain or the rainfall. So lots of these droplets is actually what form the clouds in the sky, right? And then the third phase of that is what we call precipitation. And precipitation is when the droplets get heavy, they get together, and once they are heavy, that natural gravity is actually something of nature. So that gravity pulled down the droplets from the clouds. So if it is warm, it falls as rain. And if it is cold, it falls as snow. That's where we have snows. And for tropical regions like ours, it becomes rains. In the past, there used to be snow falling in just plateaus here. You know, but that's actually in olden days. So these three steps actually followed what happens for us to have that droplets that falls from the cloud as rain.
4: Now, since we have been able to establish the fact that this is how rain is being formed, why is it important?
5: Rain is actually very important. When you look at our scriptures, actually both, you know, the scriptures that we have, it is clearly stated or mentioned there that water is life, and we don't have water without rain. And actually it's a kind of recharging the reservoirs that we have in our environment. But let's look at it through the lens of the volume of the rain itself, then how good rain is, and to some extent what is actually followed when there's too much of rain. It matters because it fills dams, water crops, recharges groundwater, you know, clean the air during rainy season. Mostly, rain comes after a long period of drought or lack of water or dusty period. So when rain starts falling, then it clears the air, and then all the heat and what have you vanished away. And then too much of it causes floods, you know, landslides, waterborne diseases like cholera that we used to see. And also, of course, too little of it causes drought, as I said earlier, and crop failure, and also heat stress. So when there's little of water, there's going to be drought, there's going to be crop failure, and once there's crop failure, there's going to be hunger. Rain matters a lot for survival of life on Earth.
4: We know that heavy rainfall often causes flooding in many communities.
5: Yeah.
4: Apart from climate change, what human activities make flooding worse?
5: Even the climate change itself happens as the result of human activity. So other human activities that causes flooding is blockage of the drainage that we have, cutting down of trees that lead to desertification that we see. As we know, trees are actually reservoirs of water. They also like a shield to the wind that we see. Human activity tends to destroy the environment. People are using trees to cook and do other domestic activities, you know, for survival and all of that. So cutting down of those trees actually facilitates or helps a lot when there's flooding. Overgrazing of our lands as well, you know, the shrubs and the grasses that we see are actually also water sievers, and they reduce the volume or intensity or the strength of water when there's heavy rain, you know, and all of that. So all those activities helps, you know, MSC in promoting flooding, you know, and all of that, building on waterways, you know, and all of that. So maybe if people build their houses, you know, waterways, that also helps to have water divided when there's heavy rainfall and comes to everyone and everything.
4: As a people, what practical steps can individuals and communities take during rainy season to reduce environmental problems?
5: There's actually what government can do. Yes, we know people are government, but also have people that are saddled with responsibility of ensuring, you know, things go the way they should in our society and our communities. From the side of the community, we need to get the people to be aware. Awareness, information creation, let people get to really understand what they need to do and how they need to do that. People should not always rely on government for support or things like that. People can get together to put everything together to ensure that once there's an alert of flooding or there's another alert that is going to heavy rainfall, so people get to start preparing for eventuality. Things that might happen disrupt and affect people's life and all of that.
4: Finally, what message would would you like to leave with our listeners?
5: Government needs to be very responsive. We have agencies that are serving with the responsibility of getting the information, you know, decided the information so that it can be, you know, interpreted in a simple way. And places like, or agencies like NIMET, you know, and so on and so forth, are doing their bit to see that, yes, they gather all the information and they also send it. So governments need to have a kind of a coordinated structure where this scientific information that comes from these agencies like NIMET interpreted in a very simple way that a common man can really understand. And then let's have the structures in place, like the community structures that we have. We have a lot of them in our communities, in our wards, like ward development communities, village development communities, and all of that. Let that information, you know, to put down to the structure so that, you know, they can also help in disseminating, spreading the information about what people need to do. And to the community, we shouldn't keep waiting until government, you know, come to our aid. Let's see what we can do in our own little way to keep our environment safe, to keep our communities safe, like, you know, the drainages that we have in our communities. Yes, government have built the drainages. It's also responsibility of the people in that community to ensure that the drainages are not blocked. And then, as well, planting of trees. Yes, we know there are a lot of issues, you know, with regards to energy, you know, how people cook and all of that. But let's understand that protecting the environment should be everybody's concern. Let's be planting trees in our communities so that we can reduce, you know, the negative impact of rain. I mean, when it's flooding, that will not affect us much. And then let us also keep discussing in our different cycles in our communities and environment about what we need to do and how we need to do, or what we need to do to actually get to the government so that government can also support us. Because information alone does not save lives. People need trusted community pathways, you know, enabling environment. The opportunity that will be there, you know, government support with things that they can use to clear their environment. One good thing that the government is doing is putting tree seedlings free of charge. But the information is not that very much in our community with our people. So let the government do more in giving out the information and also bringing the stakeholders, the gatekeepers, the community structures, the CSOs that we have, so that, you know, we can all put our hands together and move all these things forward to protect ourselves, because our environment is ourselves and it's the future of our nation.
0: The challenges of heavy rainfall. Although rain is beneficial, excessive rainfall can create serious environmental problems. Heavy rain may cause flooding that destroys homes, roads, schools, and farmlands. It can lead to soil erosion, washing away fertile topsoil that farmers depend on. Flood water often carries waste and pollutants into rivers and communities, increasing the risk of diseases such as cholera and typhoid. Poor drainage systems and blocked waterways make flooding even worse. Climate change has also contributed to more frequent and intense rainfall in many parts of the world. Our responsibility, protecting our environment during the rainy season, is everyone's responsibility. Here are some simple actions we can all take. Avoid dumping refuse into gutters, streams, and drainage channels. Plant and protect trees to reduce soil erosion. Keep our surroundings clean. Support proper waste management. Follow weather forecasts and heed flood warnings issued by relevant authorities. Encourage environmental awareness in our homes and communities. Small individual actions can make a significant difference in protecting lives and property. As we conclude today's program, let us remember that rain is a blessing that sustains life. It nourishes our crops, provides water for our daily needs, and keeps our environment healthy. At the same time, we must recognize that our actions can either reduce or worsen the environmental challenges associated with the rainy season. By protecting our environment, disposing of waste responsibly, and caring for our natural resources, we can enjoy the benefits of rain while reducing its negative impacts. Thank you so much for listening to today's edition of the program, You and the Environment, on BRC 94.6 FM, Bauchi. On behalf of the producer, Mr. Tuka Manzo, I am your host, Nikki Boniface, wishing you a safe, healthy, and environmentally responsible rainy season. Until next time, stay informed, stay safe, and remember, a healthy environment is everyone's responsibility.
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0: Gentlemen, boys and girls, welcome to School's Challenge! I have the privilege to introduce to you the students of Zunarin Academy, Padama Mada, behind Government Girls College, Bauchi. There are two groups that are logging horns together today. That is JSS 1A and JSS 1B. 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
0: And those for JSS 1B?
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0: Our scorer, and I remain yours, Mr. Nyams Saleh, your quiz master on School's Challenge. Now the rules of the game. You are required to choose the correct answer from the list of options lettered A to E. A correctly answered question attracts 2 marks. And 1 for a bonus. If the two groups are unable to give the correct answer, the question will be thrown to the audience. And if it still remains unanswered, then I, the quizmaster, will come to the rescue. 20 seconds are allowed for a question that involves mathematical calculation, while 15 seconds are allocated for others. A bonus question must be answered within 10 seconds. Now we go into the program proper. As I begin with JSS 1A, we go civic education, which includes social studies, all right? Let's go. Your question, and the question reads, the NYC scheme was established in dash. The NYSC scheme was established in dash. A, 1973, B, 1971, C, 1972, D, 1978, and E, 1980. Yes?
2: The answer is
0: in 1973. A round of applause for them. Okay, JSS 1B, your question. The common identification for the citizen of Nigeria is dash. The common identification for the citizens of Nigeria is dash. A, national identification. B, national unity. C, national anthem. D, national indigene. And E, none of the above.
3: The answer is national anthem.
0: National anthem? No.
2: The answer is A, national identification.
0: National identification. I don't have applause for that. That's good. JSS 1A, your question. The ability and willingness of the citizens to promote and uphold the basic characteristics of an existence of a country is dash. Let me take that again. I said the ability and willingness of the citizens to promote and uphold the basic characteristics and existence of a country is dash. A, patriotism. B, national symbols. C, national identity. D, none of the above. And E, all of the above. Yes?
2: The answer is B, national symbol.
0: He said?
2: The answer is B, national symbols.
0: National symbol? No. One chance for you again. Okay, time up. You? Bonus, for a bonus. In 10 seconds, please. No answer? Can the audience help us? Audience, do we have any? All right, let me come to the rescue. The answer is C, which is national identity. A round of applause for the quick master. All right, JSS 1B. All these are national symbols except one. All these are national symbols except one. A, national flag. B, national passport. C, religion. D, all of the above. And E, none of the above. Yes?
3: The answer is C, religion.
0: Religion! A round of applause. All right, JSS-1A, your question. One of these can be described as form of government by the majority of the people. One of these can be described as the form of government, the majority of the people. A, representative democracy. B, democracy. C, constitutional democracy. E, national democracy. And that is for D. And E, none of the above. Yes?
3: B, democracy.
0: Democracy! All right, JSS-1B, your last question in this round, okay? Listen to the question, please. JSS-1B, a document that contains the rules and regulations that govern a society, a club, an organization, or a country is called dash. A document that contains the rules and regulations that govern a society, a club, an organization, or a country is called dash. A, holy book. B, code of conduct. C, constitution. D, revolution. And E, construction. Yes?
3: C, constitution.
0: Constitution. A round of applause for them, please. All right. That brings us to the end of the first round. Let's now go to our scorer for the total scores of the round.
4: At the end of round one, JSS-1A scored a total mark of 4. While JSS-1B scored 6.
0: All right. Let's go to the second round, and we go mathematics, okay? All right, JSS-1B. Which of the following numbers is the greatest? A, 22. B, 230. C, 2,100. D, 250. And E, 23. Yes, in your 20 seconds.
3: Mm-hmm. C, 220.
0: Hmm? 220? No. I don't even have 220. Dama, bonus. I said, which of the following numbers is the greatest? Is it 22 for A, B, 230, C, 2,100, D, 250, or E, 23? Yes, you?
3: The answer is C, 2,100.
0: 2,100. Bonus for you, we now give you your normal question. JSS-1A, listen to your question. Select the correct answer to the following. That means minus 20 minus open bracket minus 70 close bracket. I take that again. I said select the correct answer to the following. That is minus 20 minus open bracket, minus 70, close bracket. Answers. A, 290. B, 225. C, 150. D, 190. And E, none of the above.
3: The answer is C, 150.
0: 150. A round of applause, sir. Yes. JSS-1B, select the correct answer to the following, which means 3 minus open bracket minus 8 close bracket minus 5. I said you should select the correct answer to the following, which means 3 minus open bracket minus 8 close bracket minus 5. Answers. A, 212. B, 22. C, 16. D, 112. and E, 116. Yes? You have to add and subtract here, or times or whatever. That is 3 minus, open bracket, minus 8, close bracket, minus 5. Yes? No, remain one chance for you.
3: The answer is C, 16.
0: You said?
3: The answer is C, 16.
0: 16! A round of applause. The answer is C, 16. All right. JSS 1A, your question. The area of a floor, 3 by 3 meter, given. What is the total area? What is the total area? A, 3 meter. B, 6 meter square. C, 9 meter square. D, 300 meter square. And E, 90,000 meter square. Which one? Yes, you.
3: B.
0: What is B?
3: 6 meter square.
0: 6 meter square. Now, remain one chance for you. What is A?
3: 3 meter square.
0: Now,

0: 12 degrees Celsius below zero. What is the difference between temperatures of 17 degrees Celsius above zero and 12 degrees Celsius below zero? A, 5 degrees Celsius. B, 12 degrees Celsius. C, 17 degrees Celsius. D, 22 degrees Celsius. And E, 29 degrees Celsius. Yes?
1: C, 22 degrees Celsius.
0: 22 degrees Celsius. No. Remain one. Chance for you. Yes? What is it?
1: 5 degrees Celsius.
0: You say what?
1: A.
0: Mm-hmm. What is
1: five
0: it? 5 degrees Celsius. 5 degrees Celsius. Be confident, please. Okay, JSS-1A, your last question in this round. The question reads, you are to write 67.053 to the nearest 10. You are to write 64.053 to the nearest 10. A, 70. B, 67. C, 67.0. D, 67.1. And E, 67.05. Which one is to the nearest 10? I'm waiting for you. If I were you, I would guess. Yes? At the nick of time? Yes?
1: 67.1.
0: 67.1. 67.1. No? Okay, bonus to JSS-1B.
1: C.
0: You said? C? What is C? It's not, obviously, it's not C. Okay, let's go to the audience. Can anybody help us out? The question is, you are to write 67.053 to the nearest 10. Is it 70 for A, B, 67, C, 67.0, D, 67.1, or E, 67.05? Which one is the correct one? I can see one hand is... Come here. Give me your name. Your class, come over. Your name, your class, and the answer to the question, please.
2: My name is Mela Otiakuba. I am JS-1B. Answer is A.
0: What is A?
2: 67.
0: 67! A round of applause for him. 67. All right, that brings us to the end of the second round. Let's go to our scorer for the total score of this round.
3: At the end of round 2, JSS-1A scored a total mark of 3. And JSS-1B scored 5.
0: Alright, let's zoom into the third round. JSS-1A. Okay, your question. The question reads, that is in English, okay? Dash is the type of writing that expresses ideas, feelings, and imagination. Dash is the type of writing that expresses ideas, feelings, and imagination. A, informal letter. B, creative writing. C, conjunction. D, pronoun. And E, adverb. Yes?
1: B, creative writing.
0: Creative writing. A round of applause for that. All right. JSS-1B. All of the following are type of creative writing except one. All of the following are types of creative writing except one. A, story writing. B, essay writing. C, drama. D, plain writing. And E, none of the above. Yes?
1: The answer is D, plain writing.
0: Plain writing! Yes. All right. JSS-1A, your question. Preposition is a word used to show relationship between dash and dash. I said preposition

0: a word used to show relationship between dash A, brother and sister, B, noun and pronoun, C, adverb and verb, D, he and she, and E, her and his. Yep.
1: Noun and pronoun.
0: Noun and pronoun. A round of applause. Okay. JSS1B, your question. One of the following is the type of preposition. One of the following is the type of preposition. A, noun. B, pronoun. C, conjunction. D, preposition of time. And E, none of the above.
2: C, conjunction.
0: Conjunction? No. Remaining one chance for you. Yes?
2: D, preposition.
0: Preposition of
2: time.
0: Of time. A round of applause for them. That's good. JSS1A. That should be your last question in this round. Yes. Dash is a word that describes or give more information about noun and pronoun. I say dash is a word that describes or give more information about noun and pronoun, or pronoun, so to say. A, school. B, class. C, adjective. D, adverbs. And E, verb. Which one? Yes, you?
2: I'm sorry, it's the adverb.
0: Adverb. No, it's not adverb. Yes, remain one chance for you.
2: C, adjective.
0: It's adjective. I don't know about JSS1B, your last question, I guess, in this round. In, on, under, beside, behind are examples of dash. I said in, on, under, beside, behind are examples of dash. A, adjective. B, grammar. C, preposition. D, noun. And E, adverb. Yes? Yeah?
3: C, preposition.
0: Preposition. A round of applause for that. That also brings us to the end of the third round. Let's now go to our scorer again for the total scores of round three.
4: At the end of round three, JSS1A scored a total mark of 6. JSS1B scored a total mark of 6.
0: All right, let's go into the fourth round, which is the last round of the competition. I begin with JSS1B in basic technology, basic science, or the sciences, so to say. All right, your question reads, the lightest part of an atom is the dash. The lightest part of an atom is the dash. A, proton. B, orbit. C, electron. D, neutron. And E, chameleon. Yes?
2: A, proton.
0: Proton? No. Remain one chance for you. Yes?
2: Electron.
0: Is there?
2: Electron.
0: Electron! A round of applause for that. All right, JSS1A, your question. An atom contains dash. An atom contains dash. Is it A, electron, proton, and neutron? B, electron and neutron? C, electron and proton? D, proton and neutron? Or E, none of the above? I'm listening, yes?
2: B, electron and proton.
0: No. Then one chance for you.
2: C, electron and proton.
0: Time out for you. Yes.
2: A, electron, neutron, and net.
0: Come again, please.
2: A. Electron, protons, and net.
0: And neutron. A round of applause for them. Good. JSS 1B, your question proper. All right? Electron emission can be done with dash. Electron emission can be done with dash. A, heat. B, sunlight. C, electric field. D, electric wire. And E, basket. Yes?
2: B, sunlight.
0: E, sunlight. A round of applause for that. All right, JSS 1A, your question reads.

0: the sun is called the Dutch. A, electron. B, orbit. C, proton. D, neutron. And E, selection. Yes?
1: A, electron.
0: Yes?
1: C.
0: What is C? What is D? What is it? Tell me.
1: C, electron.
0: All right?
1: C, neutron.
0: It's not neutron. Who can give me the answer? Yes, you come over. Come and tell us your name, your class, and the answer to my question, please. Yes.
2: My name is Memnat Muhammad Nello. I am in GSS 1A. The answer is C, proton.
0: Proton? Who? Any other person? Yeah, you. Come over. Your name, your class, and the answer to the question.
3: My name is Absat Kaverisma from GSS 1B. The answer is D, electron.
0: No. All right. The path of the earth that moves round the world, the sun, is called the what? Is called the orbit, which is letter B. A round of applause for the peace master. Okay. Genesis 1B. Okay. Your question. The earth orbits the dash. The earth orbits the dash. Is it A, moon, B, sun, C, plant, D, man, or E, sky? Yes, you?
1: B, sun.
0: The sun. A round of applause for them. All right. GSS 1A, your last question in this round. Which of these is not an electronic device? Which of these is not an electronic device? A, a resistor. B, a torch. C, a walkman or walkie-talkie. D, an amplifier. And E, none of the above. Yes?
1: C, walkman.
0: Walkman? No. I said, which one is not an electronic device? Walkman is not a device? Uh-huh. Yes?
1: B, a torch.
0: A torch? No. Come up for you. Any person? Yes, come over. Your name, your class, and the answer to the question.
2: My name is Memnat Muhammad Bello. I am in GSS 1A. The answer is A, resistor.
0: Resistor! Round of applause for us. Good. And that brings us to the end of the fourth round and the concluding round. Let's now go to our scorer for the total scores of round four and that of rounds 1, 2, 3, and 4.
4: At the end of round four, the SS1A scored a total mark of 0. And the SS1B scored 7. And for the overall total for the SS1A, 13. The overall mark for GSS 1B is 24.
0: So far, so good. That brings us to the end of the program for today. On behalf of management staff and students of Zonarine Academy, Fadama Mada, behind Government Girls College, Bauchi, management and staff of Bauchi Radio Corporation, Bauchi, BRC Bauchi, my producer, Mr. Tuka Manzo, JP, till we meet next time in the next program. As I remain yours, Mr. Inyam Saleh, your quiz master on Schools Challenge.
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2: FISC to subject traffic offenders to psychological evaluation. The police arrest 20-year-old man for killing aged father. Nigeria and Bangladesh deepen collaboration to combat maritime crimes. The commentary today is on National Peace Accord and the need for decorum ahead of next year's election. 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Now the news in detail. The Kogi State Independent Electoral Commission, COSIEC, has commenced training of electoral officials ahead of the October 17 local government election in the state. The training, according to the commission, is aimed at equipping officials with the knowledge and skills required to perform their duties at polling units and commission centers, while ensuring that the elections are conducted peacefully, transparently, and credibly. At the opening ceremony in Okunja, Chairman of COSIEC, Mr. Maman Eri, stressed the need for electoral officials to demonstrate integrity, neutrality, discipline, and professionalism in the discharge of their duties. He reminded them that they were representatives of the electoral body and, by extension, the people of Kogi State, and not any political party, candidate, or interest group. In the meantime, stakeholders have called for the prioritization and effective utilization of the state's abundant natural resources, historical monuments, and tourism sites to boost development and generate revenue as Kogi State marks 35 years of creation. The stakeholders made a call in separate interviews with Radio Nigeria, stressing the need for the government, private sector, and well-known individuals to take advantage of the state's tourism potential for the benefit of the people. An elder statesman, Apani Uturu, urged the state government to pay greater attention to historical monuments and transform them into viable tourism destinations that could serve as additional sources of revenue for the state. Another respondent, Mr. Adebayo Apata, called for stronger collaboration between the government and private sector to develop the state's tourism sites and natural resources. Similarly, the Speaker of the Anambra State House of Assembly, Mr. Somtutu Udeze, has described the 35 years of Anambra State as a period of remarkable growth and development. Mr. Udeze said the achievement was driven by the hard work and entrepreneurial spirit of the people, as well as the purposeful leadership of successive administrations, including the present governor, Professor Chukwuma Soludo. The speaker stated this in a goodwill message to the government and people of the state to mark the 35th anniversary of its creation. He said Anambra had passed through different stages of development and remained one of Nigeria's most important states, particularly in the areas of development, rule of law, legislation, and good governance. The lawmaker paid tribute to the founding fathers of the state for their efforts toward its creation and prayed for continued peace, unity, and development. Also, residents and indigenous of Abia State have been urged to continue working toward taking the state to greater heights. Governor Alex Oti made a call during a broadcast to mark the 35th anniversary of the state. Governor Oti eulogized the founding fathers of Abia for their relentless effort, which culminated into the creation of the state by the administration of retired General Ibrahim Babangida, and praised the former military administrators and civilian governors for their immense contributions to the development of the state. He praised the resilience, professionalism, and entrepreneurial abilities of residents and indigenous, which had
3: made Abia a household name beyond the shores of the country. Governor Oti noted that much emphasis was already being placed to prepare the younger generation for the challenge of taking up the mantle of leadership in the future. The management of the Federal Radio Corporation of Nigeria has issued an urgent and definitive statement to the public, corporate entities and potential investors regarding its landed property situated at the National Broadcast Academy, NBA, Ikeja. A statement by the management of the corporation maintains that the entire property situated at number 1 at the Kuno Fajui Road, GIA, Ikeja, Lagos, is not for sale. The statement notes that its attention has been alerted to the activities of land speculators and attempting to mislead the public. According to the statement, no agent is authorized to sell or lease the land, as the property remains the exclusive asset of FRCN for national development. The statement describes any transaction involving the land as illegal, null and void, and urging the public to report any suspicious offers to the nearest police station or FRCN office to avoid being scammed. Radio Nigeria, uplifting the people and uniting the nation.
4: The NPFL is back with a massive bag. It's the Kogi City FC versus Rangers B's FC of Kaduna in the commercial city of Lagos. Now, Jones, are you ready? The long wait is finally over. This Sunday, August 30th, all roads will see the Corning Mobalaji Johnson Arena in Unicorn, Lagos. Join Radio Nigeria, Africa's largest radio network service, for the live transmission of the season's March Day 1. With the unstoppable Oga Boys, survive the sting from the Bees in this engagement. Join Radio Nigeria live this Sunday at the Lagos Salami Stadium for a first-hand experience of the encounter. Our studio analysis starts at 3:30 p.m. for an in-depth discussion of the NPFL season and ball-to-ball commentary of the match. 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
3: Radio Nigeria, uplifting the people and uniting the nation. The Federal Road Safety Corps, FRSC, says henceforth it will subject traffic offenders to medical and psychological evaluation in the Federal Capital Territory, FCT. To this end, the Corps is commencing a joint task force with the FCT Transport Secretariat to ensure strict enforcement of the initiative aimed at checking the excesses of motorists, especially commercial drivers in the six area councils. At a joint news conference in Abuja, the FRSC and FCT Sector Commander, Tijani Ilyasu, said enforcement became necessary due to flagrant disobedience of most motorists to traffic rules, denting the image of the country in the eyes of the international community. Corps Commander Tijani Ilyasu explained that the joint task force will enable other security agencies to be part of the enforcement and stressed that the Corps had initiated several meetings with transport unions to support efforts at sanitizing their city roads.
5: Traffic light violation and rules violation, including driving against plan, will be transported and subjected to prescribed medical and surgical evaluation before prosecution.
3: Also, Mandate Secretary of City Transportation Secretariat, Mr. Chinedun Elechi, said the current administration was in full support of every initiative toward bringing sanity to their city roads. On the current manufacturing of traffic lights at some locations, Mr. Elechi said the contractor handling the maintenance of the light had been directed to fix them. The Nigerian Governors Forum, NGF, says it is working with the private sector on a proposed national affordable CNG transit program aimed at reducing transportation fares and easing the impact of the high cost of living on Nigerians. In a communique at the end of its meeting in Abuja, signed by the chairman and governor of Kwara State, Abdulrahman Abdulrazak, and read by the governor of Bayelsa State, Dohidiri, the governor stressed that the proposed state net initiative will take advantage of the lower operating cost of compressed natural gas, CNG, to reduce the cost of public transportation.
6: The proposal envisages state support for CNG vehicle conversions, fleets, and enabling infrastructure, alongside fair commitments from participating operators, with an indicative target of reducing passenger fares.
3: The Governor's Forum noted that reducing transportation costs will have a wider impact on the economy, as transportation contributes significantly to the cost of goods and services.
6: Transportation is key to several other factors. Say, for instance, they are talking about foodstuffs, increase in the cost of foodstuffs. They will tell you that I'm moving from point A to point B. The transport cost is XY. And so for that reason, the cost of my yam, the cost of my garri, this. And so by the time you reduce the cost of transport, as I said earlier, it will have a multiplier effect.
3: The forum also received a presentation from the Minister of Industry, Trade and Investment, Dr. Jumoke Oduwole, on opportunities for states to participate in Mutual Africa Trade Fair, as the platform will showcase investment-ready projects, promote local exports and tourism, and connect state-based micro, small and medium enterprises with African and international investors and buyers. The federal government has again raised alarm on impending flooding in over 2,000 communities within 30 states, including the Federal Capital Territory, FCT. The affected locations are likely to experience combinations of elevated antecedent soil moisture, rainfall, rapid surface runoff, drainage surcharge, and river level rise that may lead to flooding within the prediction period from today till next 2 weeks. A statement by the Director, Erosion, Flood and Coastal Zone Management Department, Mr. Usman Bokani, highlights Akwa Ibom, Kogi, Benue, Rivers, Bayelsa and Ebonyi states as critical areas during the forecast period, while Adamawa, Delta, Kwara, Taraba and Kebbi are categorized as highly risk locations. Mr. Bokani says some communities in Borno, FCT, Plateau, Nasarawa and Yobe state will experience moderate flooding during the rainfall, and calls on the residents of the affected state to sustain preventive measures, complying with evacuation instructions, keep children away from flood water, avoid driving or walking through flood water, and disconnect electricity when necessary. The Director of Training and Development Institute of Conflict Management and Negotiation Analyst, Mr. Christian Eze, has attributed inadequate monitoring of campaign spending by political parties and candidates as a huge setback that affects the regulation on campaign spending benchmark. He made this known on Politics Nationwide and Radio Nigeria Audience Participatory Program, which focused on campaigns and election spending. Mr. Christian Eze said inability to check campaign spending within its threshold could impact on the nation's democracy, which was detrimental.

changing perceptions of treason. The nation that has a sound democratic system, especially when it comes to the electoral process, must have tools that treat politicians of political parties, campaign, funding, or spending. Another guest on the program, former Chief Press Secretary to the Independent National Electoral Commission, Mr. Kaidido, said despite the difficulty in monitoring campaign spending by INEC, mobile digital tools could assist rival authorities in tracking political advertisement, online campaigns, financial transactions, and other forms of campaign expenditure more effectively. We

Right now, all depends on how tall the shoulder is, the national commission. What will happen next?

Trump is a national peace accord and the need for a decorum ahead of next year's election to be written by Mama Anini of Editorial Unit. As Nigeria begins nationwide political conveys ahead of the 2027 general election, the timing of the first peace accords by political parties and candidates is a significant step in protecting the country's democratic process. The accord, signed in Abuja, brought together political party leaders and candidates to deepen the presidential, governorship, and national

Before we let you go, I'm working on the pancakes. Just a little bit of time. You are the maker of this. So if you seek to identify your constitutional right to choose, feel, travel, govern, win. Consequently, the process leading to elections must preserve the peace, unity, and stability of the country. The campaign should be the platform for ideas and construction debate, rather than location for personal attacks, intimidation, and incitement. The signing of the peace accord should not be treated as a ceremonial exercise. It should represent an undertaking by every candidate and political party to conduct themselves responsibly throughout the campaign period and beyond. Nigeria has a large and diverse population with different ethnic, religious, cultural and political identities. Political leaders must be conscious and be aware of their actions during campaigns. They must know that any statement made at a campaign rally, on television, radio, or social media can travel rapidly to generate reactions. A mature political campaign should focus on questions that directly affect the lives of Nigerians. Candidates should explain how they intend to address unemployment, insecurity, education, healthcare, infrastructure, food security, poverty, economic development, and other pressing national issues. Instead of exchanging insults, candidates should tell Nigerians what they intend to do differently and how they intend to achieve their promises.

of social division, independence, and political leaders have the responsibility to ensure that election meddling does not degenerate into tensions. The spread of misinformation and disinformation must be resisted. Political parties and candidates should verify information before publishing or sharing. The rapid circulation of false information in social media about opponents can damage reputations, mislead voters, and create unnecessary

statements. And so now, with no election victory nor the destruction of life and property, political parties are allowed to respect the right of other parties to campaign. The security agencies, the Independent National Electoral Commission (INEC), the media, the political party organizations, and traditional and religious leaders must play a role in sustaining a peaceful atmosphere in the country. The media, in particular, should provide valid platforms for political discourse to avoid the amplification of inflammatory statements. As political campaigns commence across the country, Nigerians deserve an election season that is characterized by issues rather than insults, programs rather than propaganda, persuasion rather than intimidation, and competition rather than confrontation. The signing of the agreement.

0: candidate and political party. To honor the commitment they have made, Nigeria belongs to all its citizens. Political power is temporary, but the consequences of irresponsible political behavior can last for generations. As the 2027 campaign season begins, aspirants must remember that they are not only seeking votes, but also shaping the political culture and democratic future of our country. A peaceful campaign will not only benefit the candidates, it will benefit the voters, strengthen democratic institutions, and most importantly, protect the unity and stability of our country, Nigeria.
1: That comes from your National Peace Accord and the North

Chuck. 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
1: Right, this is BRC 294.6. 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At this moment, we invite you to stay tuned for state news broadcast in Hausa. Anataraida BRC Tafa Makami Tachasendo. Itakukushida, Nzusea Gyarizama, Dungeon Labarincha.

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0: wonderful children at home. Welcome to Kitty's Playground, the program where we learn multiplication, fun, laughter games, and exciting adventures. My name is Sarah Timothy, and I am so happy to have you with me today. Children, are you ready to have fun today? I can't hear you. That's the spirit. Welcome to Kitty's Playground once again, and still on 94.6 FM, the People's Pride. Today, we have plenty of exciting activities waiting for you. Fun facts, brain teasers, stories, educational tips, games, and a lot more. So boys and girls, get comfortable, call your friends, and stay tuned, because Kitty's Playground is officially open! And now, let's begin today's exciting Kitty's Playground with multiplication and division.
1: Multiplication. Let's say a new series of basketball cards has 6 cards in every pack. Every pack has 6 cards. And I have enough money to buy 3 of these packs. To find out how many cards I'm getting in all, we have to multiply 6 times 3. It's the number 6, 3 times. This is the same as 6 plus 6 plus 6. It's the number 6 multiplied times 3. What is 6 times 3? Yeah, 18. Great! 6 times 3 equals 18. I'm getting a total of 18 cards. We can just double check that real quick. 6 times 3 means we have the number 6 3 times, which is the same as 6 plus 6 plus 6. 6 plus 6 equals 12. Yeah. And 12 plus one more 6 is 18. Yeah. 6 times 3 equals 18. 6 times 3 equals 18. Let's try another one. What is 8 times 1?

What is 8 times 1? Yeah, 8. 8 times 1 equals 8. Now, why is that? Well, if you have the number 8 just one time, you just have 8. Actually, any time you multiply a number times 1, the answer is that number. Going back to bikes, you know that a bike has two wheels. If you have one bike, to find the total number of wheels using multiplication, you could multiply 2 times 1. 2 wheels, once. The number 2, just one time. And what's 2 times 1? Yeah, 2. 2 times 1 equals 2. If you multiply any number times 1, the answer is that number. For example, 9 times 1 equals 9. It's 9 just one time. 12 times 1 equals 12. It's the number 12 one time. 100 times 1 equals what? 100. It's 100 just one time. Great. Let's give this one a shot. 7 times 0. What do you think 7 times 0 is? Yeah, 0. But why is that? Well, if you have a number 0 times, you have 0. 7 times 0 equals 0. 7 times 0 means the number 7 0 times. The answer is 0. Whenever you multiply a number times 0, the answer is 0. 1 times 0 equals 0. It's the number 1 0 times. 5 times 0 equals 0. It's the number 5 0 times. 10 times 0 equals 0. What is 1 million times 0? You got it! 0! Awesome job! Hey, let's try this one. What is 4 times 2? What is 4 times 2? Yeah, 8. 4 times 2 equals 8. Great job. 4 times 2 is the number 4 2 times. This is the same as 4 plus 4. It's 2 fours. And 2 fours equals 8. 4 times 2 equals 8. Okay, let's try 5 times 3. What is 5 times 3? Yes, 15. 5 times 3 equals 15. Sweet! 5 times 3 is the number 5 3 times. This is the same as 5 plus 5 plus 5. It's 3 fives. 5 plus 5 equals 10. Plus another 5 is 15. 5 times 3 equals 15. Next, let's try 1 times 4. What is 1 times 4? 4. Very cool. 1 times 4 equals 4. If you have the number 1, 4 times, you have 4. You might have picked up on this already, but with multiplication, the order of what you are multiplying doesn't matter. The answer is the same. 4 times 1 equals 4. 1 times 4 equals 4. If you flip the 4 and the 1, the answer is the same. The answer is 4. I'll show you with pizzas, okay? Let's say there's going to be a big party, right? And a pizza place has a 4 pizza deal. It's a special deal that gets you 4 whole pizzas at a lower price per pizza. You get 1 4 pizza deal. It's 4 times 1. The number 4, once. 4 times 1 equals 4. So you have 4 pizzas. Now, if you flip the order and switch the 1 and 4, the answer is the same. See, this is the same as if you multiplied 1 pizza 4 times. That would be 1 times 4 equals 4. Both work. You can flip these numbers in multiplication. And the answer stays the same. Oh, it's question time. It's question time. I have a question for you. What is the answer to a multiplication problem called? What is the answer to a multiplication problem called? Yeah, the product. The answer to a multiplication problem is called the product. For example, 5 times 2 equals 10. 10 is the answer, so it's called the product.
product. 0 times 6 equals 0. 0 is the answer, so 0 is the product. The answer to a multiplication problem is called the product. Let's go ahead and look at a few more. What is 3 times 4? What is 3 times 4? Yeah, 12. 3 times 4 equals 12. Phenomenal job. 12 is the product. It's the answer to this multiplication problem. 3 times 4 means we have the number 3 4 times. It's the same as 3 plus 3 plus 3 plus 3. The number 3 4 times. 3 plus 3 equals 6. So each of these pairs equals 6. And what's 6 plus 6? Yeah, 12. That means 3 times 4 equals 12. What is 5 times 6? What is 5 times 6? 30. Very cool. 5 times 6 equals 30. This is a big answer, isn't it? 5 times 6 is the number 5 6 times. To double check this, we can count by 5s. 5, 10, 15, 20, 25, 30. 5 times 6 equals 30. Great job! 30 is the product, the answer to this multiplication problem. Okay, here's the last one. What is 10 times 7? What is 10 times 7? Yeah, 70. Awesome! 10 times 7 equals 70. This can be illustrated using dimes, because dimes are worth 10 cents. 10 times 7 means the number 10 7 times. Each dime is worth 10 cents, and there are 7 of them here. 10 times 7. To check our answer, we can count by 10s. 10, 20, 30, 40, 50, 60, 70. 10 times 7 equals 70. 70 is the product. Wow, you did an incredible job learning about multiplication. I'm so proud of you. Next time you come across multiplication, you can get super excited, just like this owl, because you get it. You know how it works. Keep building up your skills. Multiplication is really cool, and so are you. You did great with multiplication. Well done.

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We hope you had a wonderful time with us. On behalf of my producer, Mrs. Lozar Likitadadi, until next time, listener, stay safe, keep learning, and keep smiling. Goodbye.

Well, that was their fifth edition of the program, Kiddies Playground. 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

0: The time is 5 o'clock. 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This is Newsline News Magazine program from the FM subs PRC. Today, Thursday, 27 August 2026, which is equivalent to 14 Rabiul Awal 1448. Half time, which are operating on that is spoken. In today's edition, Governor Bala Muhammad reaffirms commitment to support initiative and at strengthening workers' capacity and improving service delivery. Vouchy State Office of the National Identity Management Commission commences engagement with the State Assembly on the federal government's new national ID card scheme. Vouchy Radio Corporation charges journalists to be objective, upright, and committed to their responsibilities. Zero Tolerance for Social Immorality's initiative applicant trains 500 youth from Northeast on entrepreneurship. This news is streaming live on BRC Vouchy Mobile app, Tuning Radio Gallery, Radio Garden, and My Tuna Radio apps. 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And other social media handles. There are more news and correspondent reports and a look at national and international scene later in the program as presented by Musa Kolu Oyo. Governor Bala Muhammad of Bauchi State has reaffirmed his administration's commitment to support initiatives aimed at strengthening workers' capacity and improving service delivery. The governor gave the assurance while declaring open a 3-day training program for young workers organized by the National Secretariat of the Nigerian Union of Local Government Employees in Bauchi. Correspondent Lukman Adam has more on the report.
1: Governor Bala Muhammad urged the participants to pay close attention and make maximum use of knowledge and skills required during the training. The governor, who was represented by the chairman, Local Government Service Commission, Alhaji Muhammad Abubakar Wabi, said the continuous capacity development will enhance professionalism and improve effective service delivery. He stressed that well-trained personnel were critical to strengthening local government administration in the state. Also speaking, the President General of NALGE, Comrade Aliyu Haruna Kankara, represented by the Deputy President General, Comrade Rufus Babalola Adeniyi, said the training program will prepare young workers to effectively handle future leadership responsibilities and emerging challenges in the local government administration. He urged the participants to be committed and dedicated to their duties, noting that professionalism, continuous learning, and preparedness were essential for effective performance. Earlier in his welcome address, Bauchi State Chairman of NALGE, Comrade Muhammad Yunusa, said the training was designed to equip young workers with leadership, teamwork, and administrative skills required to prepare them for future positions in the local government service. In his remarks, the National Young Workers Leader, Comrade Safiano Abdullahi Dew, called for greater attention to the welfare, development, and empowerment of young workers. I'm Lukuman Adam.
0: Bauchi State Civil Service Commission has approved the promotion of procurement officers in the state civil service as part of efforts to motivate personnel and enhance professionalism in public service. The commission also adopted the minute of its previous meetings, paving way for the implementation of decisions reached during the plenary session. The promotion of the procurement officers is expected to boost their morale, encourage efficiency, and strengthen the procurement system in ministries, departments, and agencies in the state. The Commission reaffirmed its commitment to ensure that promotions and other personnel matters were handled in accordance with the established rules and regulations governing the civil service. The Civil Service Commission further urged civil servants to be dedicated, transparent, and committed to their responsibilities for effective service delivery. The Chairman of the Commission, Dr. Ruthin and Arjun Ahmed, who presided over the meeting, congratulated the successful candidates. Those promoted were 18 officers elevated to principals executive officers 1 and 2, as well as senior executive officers procurement and other principals executive officer accountant on grade level 9, 10, and 12. The commission, however, deferred the promotion of one officer pending the clarification of the candidate's recommendations and other prerequisites. Bauchi State Office of the National Identity Management Commission has announced engagement with the Bauchi State House of Assembly as part of preparations for the pilot phase of the federal government's new national ID card scheme. To this end, a delegation of the commission has visited the assembly to formally communicate a request for the personnel particulars of the speaker and other serving members of the House for enrollment into the pilot scheme. Correspondent Ms. Elmas Raju has addressed the report.
2: The request was contained in a letter addressed to the Speaker of the House, Dr. Abubakar Wa Suleiman, and signed by the Bauchi State NIMC Coordinator, Mohammed Idris. According to the Commission, the pilot exercise is being conducted ahead of the nationwide rollout of a new national ID card in line with the federal government's renewed health agenda. NIMC explained that the initiative, directed by the President through the Director General of the Commission, is aimed at commencing the production and activation of the general multi-purpose cards with selected public officials at the federal, state, and local government level participating in a pilot scheme. The Commission said the exercise will provide an opportunity to validate operational processes, identifying potential challenges, and ensure a seamless nationwide deployment of the National ID Card Scheme. NIMC also requested the Speaker to design a focal officer to liaise directly with Bauchi office on the submission of the required information. Receiving the delegation on behalf of the Clerk of the House, Barrister Hawawa Abubakar, the Deputy Clerk, Malam Musa Yarima, assured the Commission of the Assembly's cooperation and commitment to the successful implementation of the pilot exercise. Umisan Masrajo reporting.
0: Zero Tolerance for Social Immoralities Initiative Africa, in partnership with Federal Ministry of Youth Development, powered by Northeast Development Commission, has trained 500 youth from Northeast on entrepreneurship for 3 days held at the Command Gate Bauchi. Speaking at the closing ceremony, Ambassador Ibrahim Abdulrazak Imam charged the beneficiaries to make good use of the lesson learned during that they extend to others to benefit from the gesture. Ambassador Abdulrazak Imam appreciates the Northeast Development Commission for powering the summit through strategic support, which made the planning and execution of the program successful. According to him, the program stands as a testament to the Commission's firm belief in the potential of young people as drivers of innovation, peace, and sustainable economic growth. Speaking, the Minister of Youth Development, Ayodele Olawande, thanked the Zero Tolerance for Social Immoralities Initiative, ZC Africa, for the wisdom to organize such a program that will engage youth to become self-reliant and charge the participants to make good use of what they have learned. The minister, who was represented by his special assistant on community engagement, Abdul Latif Garba Makama, appreciated the organizers and the beneficiaries for the successful completion of a 3-day summit. The event witnessed resource persons from SMEDAN, Boy NDA, NDE, Boy, and NOAA, who spoke extensively on entrepreneurship, business development, capacity building, funding opportunities, enterprises, and youth empowerment. The program program presentation of grant awards and certificate of participation. The chairman of Oguru Local Government Council, Pastor Zaka Bukamagaji, has commended Bauchi State Government and Northeast Development Commission on the ongoing construction of Bangram Bridge. Pastor Magaji made the remark during the ceremony of construction of the Bangram Bridge. Correspondent Adini Hamidu Yaki from Queenstown.
3: Luka Zaka Magaji described the project as a significant intervention and a long-awaited demand of the people of Bangram community. The chairman expressed appreciation to the state government and NEDC for responding to the yearnings of the people by providing the much-needed infrastructure, noting that the bridge will enhance connectivity, ease transportation, and facilitate the movement of people and agricultural produce. He said the project will contribute significantly to the socio-economic development of Bangram community and neighboring communities. The chairman also assured that the council will continue to support initiatives aimed at improving the living condition of people at the grassroots. Briefing the chairman, the site engineer, Engineer Abubakar Yahaya, explained that the project has entered the second phase of the technical work and assured that the technical activities were being carried out in line with the required engineering standards and specifications. Speaking earlier, the district head of Bangram, Tadnun and Genzum, Alhaji Ahmad Mani, appreciated Governor Bala Muhammad for granting approval for the construction of the bridge. Alhaji Mani said the project has transformed the community from darkness to light, describing it as a long-awaited intervention that will bring tremendous relief and improve movement and economic activities for the people of the area. He urged the people of Bangram and the surrounding communities to continue to support Governor Bala Muhammad and the Allied People's Movement, APM, during the 2027 general elections. Adeomi Yagi, reporting.
0: The Managing Director of Chiwetel Corporation, Alhaji Umar Muhammad Shira, has informed journalists to remain objective, upright, and committed to their responsibilities. Alhaji Umar Shira, who made the call to the monthly quality control meeting held at the station's premises, charged the journalists to properly approve the commission in their reportage. He called on them to always ensure objectivity and decency, saying professional and ethical conduct encourage balance for the best interests of public, listenership, and the station's integrity. In his contribution, the special guest at the occasion for this week, Adamu Muhammad Hamid, described the region as the custodian of language and urge presenters to always sound natural in their presentations. Professor Adamu Muhammad Hamid appealed to journalists to embrace the use of contemporary technologies such as AI to improve quality services. In his word of thanks, Director of News and Foreign Affairs about Chiwetel Corporation, Abdul Hadi Musa Kundi, commended the state governor for his support to the station and urged members of the staff to maintain their virtual unity so as to achieve the set objective of the station. The Bauchi State Directorate of the National Communication Agency, NOAA, has urged young entrepreneurs across the Northeast to take advantage of more than 30 federal government employment, skill development, and entrepreneurship programs under the renewed agenda of President Bola Tinubu. The acting director of NOAA in Bauchi State, Malam Adamu Umar Sarki Nyara, made the call at the closing ceremony of the Northeast Young Entrepreneur Summit held in Bauchi. Correspondent Rama Bature has the rest of the story.
4: The summit, organized by ZC Africa in collaboration with the Federal Ministry of Youth Development and the Northeast Development Commission, NEDC, had the theme, Catalyzing Youth Entrepreneurship for Peace, Progress, and Prosperity in the Northeast. Malan Sarkinyara said NOAA, under the leadership of its Director General, Malan Lanre Issa Onilu, had been repositioned to effectively communicate government policies, programs, programs and achievements to citizens across the country. He described the agency as a bridge between government and the people, stressing that NOAA will deploy its structures, including its offices, across the 774 local government areas, community structures, traditional institutions, and faith-based organizations to ensure that government programs reach citizens at the grassroots. The acting director said more than 900 billion naira had been committed to various development projects in the Northeast, including road rehabilitation, energy, and resettlement projects. Malan Sarkinyara further unveiled a range of federal government programs targeting youth empowerment, funding employment, skills development, education, agriculture, and social investment. He said the NOAA offices across the 20 local government areas of Bauchi State were available to provide information and free guidance to young people seeking to access the program. Ramobotsure reporting.
0: You're listening to Newsline in this magazine program from the FM service of the PRC today, Thursday, 27 August 2026, which is equivalent to 14 February 1448, after the hijra of Prophet Muhammad and his people. Coming next, Tertiary Education Trust Fund urges tertiary and specialized health institutions to review curricula to align with emerging public health priorities. National Automotive Design and Development Council in building electric vehicle and compressed natural gas infrastructure in 16 universities to support Nigeria's transition to new energy vehicle. Guinea-Bissau to hold a constitutional referendum on proposed reforms that will shape the rules for election scheduled for December. German Chancellor pledges renewed focus on expanding the country after a return from recession. This news is streaming live on BRC Bauchi Mobile App, TuneIn Radio Gallery, Radio Garden, and MyTuna Radio apps. You can also download BRC Bauchi Mobile App on Play Store, App Store, or visit our website on www.brcradiobauchi.app and other social media handles. The newsline continues after this message.
5: Journey to nationhood comes with varying degrees of challenges.
6: Our collective commitment to overcoming today's challenge is our legacy of building the future of our children.
5: Greatness never achieved under a chaotic situation. It is our duty to unveil a nation full of prospects.
6: Good days are the assurances of collective sacrifices in the manner of disciplined behavior and peaceful conduct.
5: From wherever we are, regardless of our tribe and origin, we remain brothers and sisters.
6: As wise men and women, young and old, we should shun all tendencies of hatred. We should say no to divisive plans. We should uphold virtues of law abiding. Remember, destruction comes from evil, while peace is godly.
5: As we traverse under the ambit of freedom and right of speech, association, and complaint, those should not be a license for us to act lawlessly. It is an act of crime and criminality detrimental to good citizenship to disregard our norms, culture, laws, and orders.
6: Say no to violence and say yes to peace.
0: You're welcome back, and now the newsline continues. The Tertiary Education Trust Fund, TEDFUND, has urged tertiary and specialized health institutions in the country to continuously review curricula to align with the emerging public health priorities. The Executive Secretary of TEDFUND, Mr. Sunday Ochumu, met the call at the 6th SPHPN and 37th Pavilion Joint Certificate Conference in Abuja. Mr. Ichumu said education remained the most sustainable investment in strengthening the health system, adding that COVID-19, Lassa fever, Ebola, and antimicrobial resistance had reshaped public health. The ongoing conference has the theme Public Health in a Changing World, Innovation, Equity, and Global Health Security. He said Nigeria's growing population and changing disease disease patterns required a new generation of public health professionals who were multidisciplinary, technologically proficient, and globally competitive. The TED Conference advocated introducing business-related courses into health education curricula to equip health professionals with skills in financial management, entrepreneurship, marketing, and business planning. Mr. Ichimu, who was represented by a member of the National Research Fund Screening and Monitoring Committee, Professor Said Ibrahim, said TED Fund's mandate was rooted in the conviction that quality tertiary education was critical to national development through strategic investment and interventions. Earlier, the national president of SPHPN, Professor Stephen Harbour, had called for urgent action to build a future ready for public workforce and advance health sovereignty. The SPHPN president also called for stronger collaboration among government, academia, professional associations, development partners, and communities to develop practical, scalable, and sustainable health solutions. The National Automotive Design and Development Council is building electric vehicle, EV, and compressed natural gas infrastructure in 16 universities to support Nigeria's transition to new energy vehicles. Director General of NADDC, Mr. Joseph Osanbi, disclosed this after briefing President Bola Tinubu on the Council's activities at the presidential villa in Abuja. Mr. Osanbi said infrastructure investment was part of efforts to build technical capacity required to sustain adoptions of CNG and electric vehicles. He said the Council was also invested in personnel development, stressing that adoption of new automotive technologies required adequate skills and supporting infrastructure. Mr. Osunbe said the Council had also briefed President Tinubu on its infrastructure investment in universities, additional investment required to support the automotive sector, and progress on the draft amendment to the NADDC Act. He said about 81 firms had been licensed to retail gas, describing the development as evidence of growing investment in the CNG value chain. He also disclosed that the first batch of the electric vehicle promised by President Tinubu for civil servants had been delivered, describing the development as the beginning of wider EV adoption. Guinea-Bissau will hold a constitutional referendum on the 30th of this month on proposed reforms that will expand presidential powers and reshape the rules for election scheduled for December. The West African country is currently led by military officers who staged a coup last year. Under the current constitution, the legislatures appoint the prime minister who forms the cabinet. However, the proposed constitutions would empower the president to appoint and dismiss the prime minister and cabinet. According to the proposed constitutions, the president will also be able to create or abolish government ministries, chair the council of ministers, and dissolve parliament in the event of the grave political crisis. The reforms will also reduce the number of parliamentary seats from 102 to 65 and both electoral constituencies from 29 to 12. Manuel Nobre de Barros, a professor at Mosopana University in Guinea-Bissau, said the reduction in electoral constituencies would curb the influence of political parties with strong local base. The proposed constitution will also require presidential candidate to have resided permanently in Guinea-Bissau for 5 years, a condition not included in the current constitutions. The referendum is expected framework ahead of the planned December elections. Namibian President Netumbo Nandi-Ndwat said that economic emancipation had become the country's new national struggle, urging citizens to unite against poverty, unemployment, inequality, and corruption. President Nandi said this while addressing the Heroes Day ceremony at Heroes Accra in Windhoek, marking the 60th anniversary of the start of Namibia's armed liberation struggle. The president said the country had achieved political freedom and sobriety, but must now improve the material condition of its people. She identified poverty, youth unemployment, inequality, corruption, institutional inefficiency, hunger, and homelessness as key challenges facing the country generation. President Nandi said her administration's development agenda, outlined in the 6th National Development Plan, prioritized natural resources, beneficiation, value addition, and youth empowerment. The president also paid tribute to those who sacrificed their lives during Namibia's liberation struggle and urged Namibians to build a country where peace is protected, integrity is upheld, and prosperity become a reality for all citizens. Heroes Day, observed annually on the 26th of August, commemorate the 1966 Battle of Lubumbashi, which marked the beginning of Namibia's armed liberation struggle against South African apartheid rule. German Chancellor Friedrich Merz has said the country was returning to economic growth after 2 years of recession, pledging a renewed focus on expanding the economy. Merz made the remark after a two-day cabinet retreat at New Adibach Castle, and Bernd Baer expressed confidence in Germany's economic prospect. He said Germany was entering the remaining months of the year with energy and confidence, expressing optimism about further economic progress. Germany's economy has experienced prolonged weakness with minimal growth expected this year amid the impact of the Iran war and rising oil and gas prices. Recent indicators, however, have pointed to an improvement with Germany's Ifo-Business Climate Index recording another rise in August. According to the Federal Statistical Office, the economy grew by 0.3% between April and June compared with the previous quarter. Merz said the cabinet retreat focused on innovation and competitiveness, particularly the use of artificial intelligence across the sectors. He identified industry, skills, trade, small and medium-sized businesses, defense, and medicine as areas where Germany could benefit significantly from AI. And now to end the news, the main point once again. You heard in the news that Governor Bola Muhammad reaffirms commitment to support initiative at strengthening workers' capacity and improving service delivery. Bauchi State Office of the National Identity Management Commission commences engagement with the State Assembly on the federal government's new National ID Card scheme. Also in the news, we heard that Bauchi Radio Corporation charges journalists to be objective, upright, and committed to their responsibilities. Lastly, Zero Tolerance for Social Immoralities Initiative African trains 500 youths from Northeast on entrepreneurship. That's the end of the news as edited by Anahaja Mokri and Production Crew. My name is Rosa.

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8: No bayam.
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0: right, you are listening to the RCTFM 90.96. 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
1: The executive chairman, Ogoro Local Government Area, Ambassador Dr. Pastor Zakaluka Magaji JP, extend his heartfelt appreciation to the wonderful people of Ogoro for their trust and mandate given to him. The chairman wished to thank Governor Dr. Bala Abdulkadir Muhammad CON, the electorate, for their votes, prayers, support, and belief in a better Ogoro. To all community leaders, youth, women, elders, friends, and supporters, this victory belongs to us all. The chairman also pledged to serve with humility, integrity, and dedication, and to work for peace, unity, and development across Ogoro Local Government Area. This is our victory. Together, we will move Ogoro forward. Once again, thank you, Ogoro people. This message is from the executive chairman, Ogoro Local Government Area, Bauchi State, Ambassador Dr. Pastor Zakaluka Magaji JP.
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